0: here's the scam. The song was named after Sam.
1: Sam who?
0: Sam Houston.
1: Oh, may I say with pride, where I reside, they call it Dean Song.
0: And that's quite a group you got going for you too, pal.
1: There's no bigger choir that you could hire for singing Dean Song.
0: They make the Mormon Tabernacle sound like a trio.
1: Sam.

0: Jew. 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
2: It's a sweet melody, and I'm happy to say it was named after me, but he's calling it
0: Clyde Song. Catchy as can be.
2: No, I don't like the beef, and I'm sorry to say that the man is a thief, but he's calling it
0: it's Clyde Song. Nothing on your mind.
2: There's a lot on my mind, and I'm laying here saying you're being a guy because you're calling it
0: Clyde Song.
2: My Italian friend, we have reached the end. We just don't

Welcome into the world, my child. Awake into life, my child. Life is good, you'll see. Come into the world, my child.

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Don't be afraid. The wicked, we have confined the wicked into a prison of scorn, of contempt, from where they'll never escape. The wicked will never disturb you or make you unhappy, because we are here.

Stay with me, stay with me, stay with me, stay with me, stay with me, stay with me, stay with me, stay with me, stay with me, stay with me, stay with me, stay with me, stay with me, stay with me, stay with me, stay with me, stay with me, stay with me, stay with me, stay with me, stay with me, stay with me, stay with me, stay with me, stay with me, stay with me, stay with me, stay with me, stay with me, stay with me, stay with me, stay with me, stay with me, stay with me, stay with me, stay with me, stay with me, stay with me, stay with me, stay with me, stay with me, stay with me, stay with me, stay with me, stay with me, stay with me, stay with me, stay with me, stay with me, stay with me, stay with me, stay with me, stay with me, stay with me, stay with me, stay with me, stay with me, stay with me, stay with me, stay with me, stay with me, stay with me, stay with me, stay with me, stay with me, stay with me, stay with me, stay with me, stay with me, stay with me, stay with me, stay with 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

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Yeah, there is not so much to say about it, just enjoy.

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How are you feeling? Good? Great. You're enjoying the concert? All right. Awesome. Okay. So we are now going... Oh, wait. This is the next tune of mine. What's like to be in love?

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Fine.

Thank you. That was first tune was I've Got a Crush on You, and the second tune was my composition again, Is This Love Right? So the next tune is called I Just Don't Know How I Feel. Sometimes it is like that. It's up-tempo song and also composition of mine. Enjoy. 1, 2, 5.

Thank you. Now when we woke up a little bit. All right, we're coming now to the ballad, Close Enough for Love.